wasn't easy getting used to this. I used to scream, but it's not true. And it's only when the door is locked

yo, yo, I'm about to go through the bully. See if I find myself a project angel. By the bus stop, sucking on a lollipop. It never

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They called me weak.